0: Malmö direkt, din egen radio.
1: I think we're gonna do my little old single I had out not long ago. My ladies, we'll have a new one coming out.

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2: Yeah, we sure are.
1: But we can't let the darkness win.
2: It's time to wake up.
1: Yes, cause I can see the light of a clear blue morning. Can you? It's been a long, dark night, and I've been waiting for the morning.